0: right, you're bloody well right. 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

Cause your friends don't dance, and if they don't dance, well, they're no friends of mine. 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
1: 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I'm standing in the middle of life with my pants behind me. 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

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Under the

likes. Flash acts from behind. Loud voice, bumble, please step out onto the line. Celebrate words of comfort. Single just

officially placed a poster, reveals a smile from the back. Elephants and acrobats, lions, snakes, monkey. Village speaks righteous, sister Cena says funky. How bizarre.

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Sure as Kilimanjaro rises like Olympus above the Sahara.

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1: 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Make my way downtown, walking fast, faces passing, I'm homebound.

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1: On a warm summer's evening, on a train bound for nowhere, I met up with a gambler. We were both too tired to sleep, so we took turns of staring out the window at the darkness till boredom overtook us. 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